like every eye. 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Eyes up, boots tied up, it's you, him, and I. Loving by you. Life's due too quick, man, we in it now. Nothing by you. The flight's due too

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1: Fellas, I'm ready to get up and do my thing.
2: Go ahead.
1: I want to get into it, man, you know.
2: Go ahead.
1: Like a sex machine, man.
2: Yeah.
1: Moving, doing it, you know.
2: Yeah.
1: Can I count it off?
2: Go ahead.
1: One, two, three.

Rádio Marginal Cascais 98.1. You got me feeling like you got me lifted like

0: 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I'm Jody Watley, and this is my latest release, The Don, the Alex DeCho remix.
1: I need a little more bass. Could you turn me up?